people exist before they're allowed to be free. Yes, and how many times can a man turn his head and pretend that he just

mighty long time, but I'm here to tell you, there's something else. The afterworld. A world of never-ending happiness. You can always see the sun, day or night.

don't want to live, 'cause you can't believe in the one you're with, 'cause you know her tricks and you know her past. When she

When the still sea conspires in armor, and her sullen and aborted currents breed tiny monsters, true sailing is dead. Awkward instant, and the first animal is jettisoned. Legs furiously pumping their stiff green gallop, and heads